0: AC/DC Shoot to Thrill on 106.9 The Fox. Hey, it's Sonia. So one of my new favorite bands is coming to town for two nights. An Evening with Goose happening at the Dome by Rudder Mills Monday, June 15th and Tuesday, June 16th. They're compared a little bit to The Dead or to Phish because they're jam bands, but they certainly have their own sound. They're amazing. If you'd like to go check them out Monday, June 15th at the Dome by Rudder Mills, you can enter to win tickets in the Fox app by this Sunday night.
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3: Who can rent this stuff?
4: You can, sir. 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
4: Just need to warm up, sir. La la la la la la la. It's my process.
3: Anytime.
4: Here we go.
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0: 106.9 The Fox, we're Hampton Roads Classic Rock Station. I can't remember exactly which year it was because Styx has come to Veterans United Home Loans Amphitheater at Virginia Beach many times. But I'm going to say it was a show maybe, I don't know, 2018, 2019. Arlo and I went to that together and sat and just totally enjoyed the show. Styx is a great band live. If you've seen them, you know, and we're both huge fans. It was really great to be able to experience that with him. Mike Arlo passed away this morning peacefully at home, surrounded by his family after a brief illness. And we here at The Fox are heartbroken. And we've heard from thousands of you via social media, texts, phone calls, emails. Thank you for reaching out. Thank you for sharing your stories. I express my condolences back to you because this loss is felt by all of us. We'll be remembering Arlo and playing some of his favorite songs, talking about some of our favorite memories, and playing some voice memos on the air this coming Friday, 10 a.m. to 3 p.m. If you have a message you'd like to send or a memory of Arlo you'd like to share, there's a few ways you can do that. Text the audio to 757-523-1010 or use the open mic feature in the Fox app. Either way, they will get to us. We will play as many of those on Friday as possible. Arlo will be deeply missed by everybody, his family, his friends, his coworkers, and all of you loyal Fox listeners. In memory of a great friend, Bicycle, make it a great day.
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0: Cheap Sunglasses from ZZ Top on 106.9 The Fox. This is so cool. The Virginia Arts Festival goes on for months. They have all kinds of different events going on. This one is called Top Gun Maverick. So the Virginia Symphony Orchestra is going to perform the score as you watch the movie Top Gun Maverick. That is so neat. It's next Saturday, June 13th at Chrysler Hall. The Fox is giving away tickets. If you're interested in winning a pair, open up the Fox app to enter by Sunday night.
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4: Anytime.
5: Here we go.
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0: 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Cool again tonight, 52 under clear skies, and then 79 and sunny tomorrow. Thin Lizzy now. 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
0: It's Sonia. That's going to wrap it up for me this evening. Thank you again to all the Fox listeners who have reached out to all of us here at the Fox expressing condolences about the passing of our friend Mike Arlo. And I express them right back to you because this is a collective loss. We are all feeling this one. I hope you join us Friday, 10 a.m. to 3 p.m. on the air as we celebrate his life and share stories. Here's Kiss, Rock and Roll All Night on the Fox.

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0: Already gone. That's the Eagles on Hampton Roads Classic Rock Station 106.9 The Fox. Well, hi there. It's Marnie with you tonight. How was your Tuesday today? Hope you had a great day. I appreciate you just hanging out with me tonight, just winding things down. If you are looking for something fun to do this weekend, this sounds kind of cool. 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
0: 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Clear skies tonight, we could see a low near 50. Mainly sunny skies tomorrow. Nice day tomorrow, we could see a high near 80. And clear skies tomorrow night, a low in the mid-50s. It's Journey on 106.9 The Fox.

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0: 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It's morning with you tonight. How is your Tuesday evening going? Hopefully you are just relaxing tonight, listening to the great music. Well, you could win a pair of tickets to Fins on the Fantail. It's happening next Saturday, June the 13th, aboard Battleship Wisconsin at Nauticus. It'll be a laid-back evening of live music with the Tiki Bar Band. They're going to be featuring your favorite hits from Jimmy Buffett and more. You can enjoy themed drinks, tasty bites, and games all on the Fantail. 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

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Mike wanted you to know that he loved being with you for so many years, and now for so many more in our memories. 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

0: Well, let's go. That's the Cars on 106.9 The Fox. Hi there, Ines Marnie with you tonight. I hope you are enjoying your evening tonight. 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We're going to take a look at your Fox forecast next.
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0: 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Clear skies tonight, a low near 50. Mainly sunny skies tomorrow. We're looking at a really nice day tomorrow. We could see a high near 80. And clear skies tomorrow night, a low in the mid-50s. It's the Scorpions on 106.9 The Fox.

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0: Bob Seger and the Silver Bullet Band on 106.9 The Fox. Well, it sounds like Bob doesn't have any plans to go back in the studio, do any recording, or go back on the road or anything. He is enjoying his retirement. He's actually 81 years old now, and he's just enjoying being retired and spending time with his family. So good for Bob. Well earned. I've got Rush up next.
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0: You could win a pair of tickets to Fins on the Fantail Saturday, June 13th aboard Battleship Wisconsin at Nauticus. 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

0: We are saddened to share that Mike Arlo has passed away after a brief illness. 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

We are saddened to share that Mike Arlo has passed away after a brief illness. 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

0: for that thing. 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So people can see your thing, feel your thing, love your thing. The next thing you know, it's a thing. Canva, the thing that makes anything a thing.
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106.9 The Fox, Santa Broad's Classic Rock. Good morning, 6 o'clock. Tim Parker here. Another gorgeous day in store today. Heading out this morning, though, grab a jacket. It is a little chilly to start. We get a complete look at the weather after our first look at the news. Kuwait says it has suspended commercial flights after an Iranian drone attack today hit the country's airport and injured a number of people. The defense ministry spokesperson said the drones had targeted Kuwait International Airport's passenger building, severely damaging the building and injuring a number of individuals. The drone attack came after Iran and the United States traded missile strikes late Tuesday, with the U.S. military saying it had launched strikes on an Iranian military facility in retaliation for Iranian missiles fired at Kuwait and Bahrain. Russian forces launched a massive aerial attack on Kyiv and other Ukrainian cities, and officials say at least 22 civilians were killed and 138 were wounded. The assault, with hundreds of drones and dozens of missiles, began overnight and continued during the day. Kyiv residents have been on edge after Russia warned last week of a massive attack. President Vladimir Putin has intensified Moscow's campaign, exploiting Ukraine's shortage of air defense systems. Ukrainian President Volodymyr Zelensky appealed for more support from the U.S. and Europe. The U.S. Trade Representative says the Trump administration is proposing tariffs of 10% or more for dozens of major trading partners following a probe into alleged forced labor. The report released early today by the USTR said Canada, Mexico, Taiwan, and the United Kingdom would face 10% tariffs for allegedly failing to enforce a forced labor import ban. A 12.5% additional tariff would be imposed on China, Japan, India, South Korea, Brazil, and Switzerland. The new tariffs would not take effect immediately. They are subject to public comment and review. The investigation under Section 301 of the Trade Act of 1974 would enable President Donald Trump to skirt court-imposed limits on his tariffs. And Virginia Beach City Council discussed the current data center zoning regulations, with Mayor Bobby Dyer suggesting a ban on data centers in the city. The council members expressed their disapproval of data centers with plans to restrict their presence. The city staff clarified that Virginia Beach is not actively seeking data centers or hyperscalers. The Planning Commission will review the zoning ordinance related to data centers with a potential ban on larger data centers in the city. Meanwhile, residents, business leaders, and stakeholders in Chesapeake were educated about data centers in an effort to dispel misconceptions and promote understanding. Virginia does have the most data centers of any state in the United States, mostly in the northern part of the state. Interest in development, though, is growing in Hampton Roads. Concerns about increased bills, water usage, and environmental impact were addressed, with experts explaining the modern infrastructure and operations of data centers. Despite past opposition, efforts are being made to provide accurate information to the community. And to wrap up the news here, sir, with a random fact about identical twins: they do have different fingerprints. Yeah, while they share identical DNA, fingerprints are determined by environmental factors inside the womb, such as umbilical cord length, position, and localized amniotic fluid pressure. Box forecast: another gorgeous day today. Mostly sunny skies, are high near 80. Clear skies tonight, low in the mid-50s right now. Clear skies, we got 53 in Virginia Beach, 49 in Suffolk, and 55 in Norfolk, with ZZ Top, 106.9 The Fox.

0: 106.9 The Fox, Hampton Roads Classic Rock and Lenny Kravitz with Fly Away. Tim Parker here. First look at traffic. I'll get to that after I begin the morning with a little bit of good news. It's not all doom and gloom. We have some good things happening. First up, there was an orchestral performance of La La Land in Australia last weekend, but during a break, the keyboardist was too sick to continue. So the conductor asked the audience, hey, anybody out there side read, know how to play keyboards? Well, a 21-year-old student named Sterling Nasser raised his hand, was brought down, given the music, played out the rest of the show with the orchestra. And we got a super patient, animal-loving police officer in Texas collected a deer fawn who'd become trapped in a fence and took the fawn to its mother nearby in hopes that they would reunite. And it worked. Yeah. Here's the officer talking about the rescue.
1: That's it.
2: We got her head stuck in there. The mom runner?
1: Yeah, she's over there.
2: How are you doing in this case?
1: I'm going to take it back over there and see if mom will take it. Yeah, I guess. I appreciate you guys helping. Hello. Come here, little buddy.
2: All right, let's stick it in mama.
1: You okay?
0: And that is this morning's good news. Here's our first look at traffic.
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4: Got a crash over at the downtown tunnel westbound coming from the Norfolk side. The right lane is blocked with delays already backing up near Camp Stella Road. Hampton side of the HRBT eastbound or right around Mallory Street. Your base traffic in Norfolk, 564 West, starting heavy before the intermodal connector. Admiral Taussig and Hampton Boulevard both are already slow. And you got a breakdown over at the Monterey Merrimack southbound from Newport News. It is blocking off the right lane. It's got minor delays. And I'm Mike Alexander, Fox Traffic.
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0: You could win a pair of tickets to Fins on the Fantail, Saturday, June 13th, aboard the battleship Wisconsin at Nauticus. It'll be a laid-back evening of live music with the Tiki Bar Band, featuring your favorite hits from Jimmy Buffett and more. 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Enter to win a pair of tickets on the Fox app by Sunday night. Got to be 21 or older to enter this contest and attend this event. Coming up, well, here's a shocker. Brief AI usage can reduce your brain function. Details after Bob Seger on the Fox.

106.9 The Fox, after Rhodes Classic Rock, we turn the page from Bob Seger and the Silver Bullet Band. Tim Parker here. Well, I guess we shouldn't be surprised by this. Brief AI usage can reduce brain function. Using a little bit of artificial intelligence is messing with your brain. Researchers from Carnegie Mellon, Oxford, MIT, and UCLA, all reputable facilities of higher education, they found that brief AI interaction can impair cognitive function and problem-solving abilities. Participants using an AI assistant solved fraction problems more quickly and accurately, but their accuracy declined and they gave up sooner when the tool was removed. So once you start using it, you get kind of addicted and can't stop using it. The study's co-author noted that people are unwilling to try without AI, suggesting a potential cost to independent thinking. In a reading comprehension task involving 670 participants, 61% of those who used AI asked the tool directly for the answers instead of trying to ascertain them on their own. So, yeah, AI, I guess, making your brain a little lazier because you're not making yourself think that much. And AI still has problems of making mistakes. They still have the disclaimer on all of those AI chatbots that is like, double check, because, yes, we've been known to get stuff wrong. Coming up, pretty sure Mike Alexander won't get this wrong. We'll get another look at traffic in about 6 minutes right now. Van Halen on the Fox.

0: With the Classic Rock Station, 106.9 The Fox, with Queen and Crazy Little Thing Called Love. 6:30, good morning, Tim Parker here with the Fox Forecast, brought to you by Closet Factory, local by choice, proven by time. 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A gorgeous day today, mostly sunny skies, high in the upper 70s, clear skies tonight, low in the mid 50s. Heading out this morning, grab a jacket. It's a little chilly, sunny in 46 in Chesapeake. We have 53 in Newport News and 55 in Portsmouth. Stanley Cup playoffs, the finals got underway last night. David Alvarado in for Rod Fitzwell with the details after we get a look at this.
1: 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This is Fox Traffic.
2: Got a crash in Norfolk, 64 West near Tidewater Drive. Blocking off the left lane, delays have already jumped up very quickly near Norview. Got a breakdown.

0: Over at the Monitor Merrimack, southbound from the Newport News side, all the lanes that direction are stopped with congestion building near 28th Street. The HRBT from the Hampton side east is before Settlers Landing Road. Moving again over at the downtown tunnel, westbound from the Norfolk side after an earlier crash, you're slowing down around City Hall. And base traffic in Norfolk, 564 West is built up quick near Terminal. Admiral Taussig, Hampton Boulevard, and the Intermodal Connector are all very heavy in that block as well. I'm Mike Alexander, Fox Traffic.
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1: Starting on the ice in Raleigh, the Carolina Hurricanes welcomed the Vegas Golden Knights for the start of the Stanley Cup Finals. Wasted no time getting after it. Nikolaj Ehlers scored 25 seconds into game one for Carolina and then added another one just over 10 minutes later, which is when Vegas's Shea Theodore responded less than 2 minutes after that goal. Ivan Berbischev and William Karlsson found the back of the net early in the second, giving the Golden Knights three unanswered goals, which is when Hurricanes captain Jordan Staal evened the game. Golden Knights quickly answered after the break to get back ahead. Carolina would tie the contest for a second time. That set the stage for the Golden Knights forward Thomas Hertl dramatically winning the game with just over 3 minutes left. Final score, Vegas 5, Carolina 4. That's only the third loss for Carolina this postseason, and not the first time they dropped game one. They also did so in their conference finals against the Montreal Canadiens before winning their next four games and taking the East. Game two takes place on Thursday in Raleigh. On the mound, Baltimore doubles up the Red Sox in Boston 4-2. Tampa Bay gets shut out by the Tigers. Yankees fall to Cleveland. Seattle beat the Mets and in Cincy. It was Blake Dunn's go-ahead single in the 10th, squeezing the Reds by the Royals last night. Final score 4-3. Your Norfolk Tide started their road campaign in Gwinnett, Georgia with a loss yesterday. Red Stripers take it 6-4. And from the sports desk, I'm David Alvarado in for Rod Fitzwell on 106.9 The Fox.
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9: 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I win!

106.9 The Fox, Sampton Roads Classic Rock and Pink Floyd with Have a Cigar. Tim Parker here. We're looking at another gorgeous day today. Mostly sunny skies, are high in the upper 70s right now. Yeah, you got to grab a jacket this morning. We have sunny skies. There's 55 in Virginia Beach, 50 in Suffolk, and we're looking at 57 in Norfolk. Some of your favorite folks celebrating birthdays today. We'll get to that in a little over 6 minutes. Right now, Zeppelin on The Fox.

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106.9 The Fox, Santa Rhodes Classic Rock, Blue Oyster Cult with a Burning for You. Tim Parker here. Let's take a look at some of your favorite folks celebrating birthdays today. If they're not your favorites, you've probably heard of most of these people. Like Anderson Cooper, you know, the guy on CNN, used to be on 60 Minutes. He's 59 today. Tennis legend Rafael Nadal is 40 today. Former First Lady Jill Biden celebrating her 75th birthday. Suzy Quatro. If you're of a certain age, you remember her as Leather Tescadero on Happy Days. She is 76 today. And a couple of sports Hall of Famers celebrating birthdays. Basketball Hall of Famer Billy Cunningham is 83. And golf Hall of Famer Hale Irwin, 81 today. Another look at traffic in about 10 minutes. Right now, Tom Petty on the Fox.

0: 106.9 The Fox, Santa Rosa's Classic Rock with Tom Petty and the Heartbreakers, and Don't Come Around Here No More. 6:54, Tim Parker here. Latest traffic from Mike Alexander. Got that coming up next. Random fact after the news this hour, we'll find out the bird that has to eat upside down.
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7: 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This is Fox Traffic.
8: Got a car fire in Norfolk, 64 West near Northampton. Just the left lane is open. Emergency crews are blocking off everything else. Those delays have picked up very quickly out near the 264 interchange. Further up, still working with a crash in Norfolk, 64 West near Tidewater. That still has the left lane blocked. Your delays are around Chesapeake Boulevard, which is down a little bit because it's more difficult to get to that crash now. Moving again over at the Monitor Merrimack, it's southbound from the Newport News side. That recovery is just past 35th Street. The HRBT from the Hampton side east is now near the Hampton River Bridge, and your base traffic in Norfolk, 564 West, is still a little heavy before the intermodal connector. Admiral Taussig, Hampton Boulevard, and the intermodal connector itself are all congested as well. 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
9: Thank you, Mike. In the news this morning, Kuwait says it has suspended commercial flights after an Iranian drone attack today hit the country's airport and injured a number of people. A defense ministry spokesperson said the drones had targeted Kuwait International Airport's passenger building, severely damaging the building and injuring a number of individuals. The drone attack came after Iran and the United States traded missile strikes late Tuesday, with the U.S. military saying it had launched strikes on an Iranian military facility in retaliation for Iranian missiles fired at Kuwait and Bahrain. Russian forces launched a massive aerial attack on Kyiv and other Ukrainian cities, and officials say at least 22 civilians were killed and 138 were wounded. The assault with hundreds of drones and dozens of missiles began overnight and continued during the day. Kyiv residents have been on edge after Russia warned last week of a massive attack. President Vladimir Putin has intensified Moscow's campaign, exploiting Ukraine's shortage of air defense systems. Ukrainian President Volodymyr Zelensky appealed for more support from the U.S. and Europe. U.S. Trade Representative says the Trump administration is proposing tariffs of 10% or more on four dozens of major trading partners following a probe into alleged forced labor. The report, released early today by the USTR, said Canada, Mexico, Taiwan, and the United Kingdom would face 10% tariffs for allegedly failing to enforce a forced labor import ban. A 12.5% additional tariff would be imposed on China, Japan, India, South Korea, Brazil, and Switzerland. The new tariffs would not take effect immediately, and they're subject to public comment and review. The investigation under Section 301 of the Trade Act of 1974 would enable President Trump to skirt court-imposed limits on his tariffs. And Virginia Beach City Council discussed the current data center zoning regulations, with Mayor Bobby Dyer suggesting a ban on data centers in the city. The council members expressed their disapproval of data centers with plans to restrict their presence. The city staff clarified that Virginia Beach is not actively seeking data centers or hyperscalers. The Planning Commission will review zoning ordinance related to data centers with a potential ban on larger data centers in the city. Now, meanwhile, residents, business leaders, and stakeholders in Chesapeake were educated about data centers in an effort to dispel misconceptions and promote understanding. Virginia has the most data centers in the U.S., with interest in development growing in Hampton Roads. Concerns about increased bills, water usage, and environmental impact were addressed, with experts explaining the modern infrastructure and operations of data centers, despite past opposition, efforts are being made to provide accurate information to the community. And a wrap-up news this hour with a random fact about flamingos. Flamingos have to eat upside down. Because of their unique shape of their bills, flamingos can only filter food out of the water when their heads are completely inverted. Fox forecast, gorgeous day today. Mostly sunny skies, high in the upper 70s. Clear tonight with a low in the mid-50s. Right now, sunny skies, 48 in Chesapeake. We got 55 in Newport News, 56 in Portsmouth, with Journey on 106.9 The Fox.

We are saddened to share that Mike Arlo has passed away after a brief illness. For more than 50 years, Mike Arlo was a friendly, entertaining, and trusted voice on 106.9 The Fox and FM 99. 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Mike wanted you to know that he loved being with you for so many years, and now for so many more in our memories. 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

0: Jay Giles Band with Centerfold on the Classic Rock Station, 106.9 The Fox. Tim Parker here. Hey, the Virginia Arts Festival, doing the Academy Award-winning film Top Gun Maverick with the Virginia Symphony providing the soundtrack. Yeah, we're giving away tickets to that. I'll tell you how you can win them in just a few minutes. Right now, let's see what's going on with this.
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2: Got a car fire, or at least the results of one, in Norfolk, 64 West near Northampton. Just the left lane is open. Everything else is closed off with heavy delays pushing back at the 264 interchange. A crash in Norfolk, 64 West near Tidewaters. Got the left lane blocked. Congestion at Chesapeake Boulevard. Might also be affecting the eastbound side for rubbernecking because you're slowing down around the 564 interchange. Moving again over at the Monitor Merrimack, southbound from Newport News. You're just past 35th Street. Hampton side of the HRBT East has come up around Armistead, and your base track traffic in Norfolk. 564 West is down near the intermodal connector. The Admiral Taussig and Hampton Boulevard also seeing the congestion as well as the intermodal connector itself. And this report brought to you by the Virginia DMV. It feels good to be the guy others can count on, but you can't be that guy without a seatbelt. Buckle up so you can be there. I'm Mike Alexander, Fox Traffic.
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3: The Virginia Arts Festival presents the blockbuster thrills of the Academy Award-winning film Top Gun Maverick, with the Virginia Symphony Orchestra performing the iconic score live. 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Coming up, functional financial literacy in the United States has hit an all-time low. 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

106.9 The Fox, Center Road Classic Rock with Good Riddance, Time of Your Life from Green Day. Tim Parker here. Well, for the folks that have been saying for years they need to teach more financial literacy in the schools, this kind of proves that point. Now, financial literacy in the United States is falling to dangerously low levels. The average adult now fails basic money tests and answers less than half of personal finance questions correctly. Gen Z currently struggles the most to grasp basic money management. Young adults scored an average of just 38% on recent financial literacy exams. There's also a gender gap and continues to hold women back. Women score nearly 10 points lower than men on fundamental financial knowledge. The knowledge divide hits hardest in areas that build long-term wealth, while women trail men by up to 15 percentage points in saving and investing skills. This lack of financial education leaves young people and women extremely vulnerable. Researchers found these groups are three times more likely to lack emergency savings and face serious debt. Wealth management experts say the solution requires immediate action. Yeah, financial leaders are calling for customized education to build money confidence. They warn that ignoring this knowledge gap is going to cost Americans their long-term financial security. Traffic. Got another look at that coming up. We'll get to that after the Stones on the Fox.

0: 106.9 The Fox, Hampton Roads Classic Rock with the Stones and Miss You. Tim Parker here. It's 7:29. 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Another gorgeous day, mostly sunny skies, upper 70s for our high, clear skies tonight, a low in the mid-50s. Right now, sunny skies, 55 in Virginia Beach. We're looking at 52 in Suffolk and 59 in Norfolk. Stanley Cup playoffs, the finals got underway last night. David Alvarado and Farad Fitzwell's got the details on that. After this.
1: 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This is Fox Traffic.
2: Still got the remnants of a car fire in Norfolk, 64 West near Northampton. At last check, just the left lane was open and heavy delays were out near the 264 interchange. A crash in Norfolk, 64 West is near Tidewater, blocking the left lane with congestion around Chesapeake Boulevard. Might also be affecting that eastbound side for rubbernecking because you're slowing at the 564 interchange that way. Hampton side of the HRBT eastbound is around Armistead. Base traffic in Norfolk, 564 West has come down to the runway, but Admiral Taussig, Hampton Boulevard, and the Intermodal Connector all still seeing breaks. Portsmouth, 264 east of the downtown tunnels around Effingham. In Suffolk, 664 north to the Modern Merrimack is before College Drive. And Newport News, 664 south to the M&M, just on the approach to the bridge. I'm Mike Alexander, Fox Traffic.
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3: Starting on the ice in Raleigh, the Carolina Hurricanes welcome the Vegas Golden Knights for the start of the Stanley Cup Finals. Wasted no time getting after it. Nikolai Ehlers scored 25 seconds into game one for Carolina and then added another one just over 10 minutes later, which is when Vegas's Shea Theodore responded less than 2 minutes after that goal. Ivan Berbatov and William Karlsson found the back of the net early in the second, giving the Golden Knights three unanswered goals, which is when Hurricanes captain Jordan Staal evened the game. Golden Knights quickly answered after the break to get back ahead. Carolina would tie the contest for a second time. That set the stage for the Golden Knights forward Thomas Hertl, dramatically winning the game with just over 3 minutes left. Final score, Vegas 5, Carolina 4. That's only the third loss for Carolina this postseason, and not the first time they

0: drop game one. They also did so in their conference finals against the Montreal Canadiens before winning their next four games and taking the East. Game two takes place on Thursday in Raleigh. On the mound, Baltimore doubles up the Red Sox in Boston 4-2. Tampa Bay gets shut out by the Tigers. Yankees fall to Cleveland. Seattle beat the Mets, and in Cincy, it was Blake Dunn's go-ahead single in the 10th, squeezing the Reds by the Royals last night. Final score 4-3. Your Norfolk Tide started their road campaign in Gwinnett, Georgia with a loss yesterday. Red Stripers take it 6-4. And from the sports desk, I'm David Alvarado in for Rod Fitzwell on 106.9 The Fox.
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The Fox, Hampton Roads Classic Rock, and Heart with Crazy on you. Tim Parker here. Looking at a gorgeous day today. Mostly sunny skies, are high in the upper 70s. Right now, we got sunny skies. We're looking at 48 in Chesapeake, 56 in Newport News, and we got 58 in Portsmouth. Today in history, got that coming up. We'll do that after Deep Purple and Smoke on the Water on The Fox.

with the Classic Rock Station, 106.9 The Fox, with Deep Purple and Smoke on the Water. I'm Tim Parker. Let's take a look at today in history, shall we? It's Wednesday, June 3rd, the 154th day of 2026. There are 211 days left in the year. And on this date in 1888, the classic poem Casey at the Bat by Ernest Lawrence Thayer was first published in the San Francisco Daily Examiner. 1935, the French liner SS Normandy set a record on its maiden voyage, arriving in New York after crossing the Atlantic in just 4 days. In 1965, during the Gemini 4 spaceflight, astronaut Edward H. White became the first American to walk in space. Kind of a little bit different travel between 35 and 65, just that 30 years. Went from four days to cross the Atlantic to walking in space. And in 2017, elite rock climber Alex Honnold became the first to climb a solo to the top of the massive granite wall known as El Capitan in Yosemite National Park. He was the first to do it without ropes or safety gear. That's a look at the day in history. Another look at traffic is a little over 10 minutes away. Right now, Guns N' Roses on the Fox.

0: 106.9 The Fox, Centerbird's Classic Rock and the Police with Roxanne. 7:56, I'm Tim Parker. Latest traffic from Mike Alexander coming up next. Things got a little busy this morning, and then a random fact after the news is there. We'll find out how much saliva we produce.
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12: Got a crash in Norfolk, 64 West near Tidewater Drive. It's been out there for a while, but it's still blocking off the left lane. Your delays are now around Northampton, also slightly affecting the eastbound side for a little bit of rubbernecking.

0: The HRBT over on the Hampton side east is now right around Armistead. The Norfolk side west, not doing too bad and hasn't all this morning. Still just slowing into the tunnel. Base traffic in Norfolk, 564 west is down near the runway. Admiral Tossing, Hampton Boulevard, and the Intermodal Connector are all still seeing the brake lights, though. In Portsmouth, 264 east getting towards downtown tunnel is before Elm Avenue, almost to the Martin Luther King Freeway. Coming up from Chesapeake, 464 north is around Poindexter. That's for everyone who's attempting to get to the Berkeley. In Suffolk, 664 north to the Monitor Merrimack near the Western Freeway Interchange. The Newport News side south to the M&M has come down to about the approach to the bridge. And I'm Mike Alexander, Fox Traffic.
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4: In the news this morning, Kuwait says it has suspended commercial flights after an Iranian drone attack today hit the country's airport and injured a number of people. A defense ministry spokesperson said the drones had targeted Kuwait International Airport's passenger building, severely damaging the building and injuring a number of individuals. The drone attack came after Iran and the United States traded missile strikes late Tuesday, with the U.S. military saying it had launched strikes on an Iranian military facility in retaliation for Iranian missiles fired at Kuwait and Bahrain. Russian forces launched a massive aerial attack on Kyiv and other Ukrainian cities, and officials say at least 22 civilians were killed and 138 were wounded. The assault with hundreds of drones and dozens of missiles began overnight and continued during the day. Kyiv residents have been on edge after Russia warned last week of a massive attack. President Vladimir Putin has intensified Moscow's campaign, exploiting Ukraine's shortage of air defense systems. Ukrainian President Volodymyr Zelensky appealed for more support from the U.S. and Europe. The U.S. Trade Representative says the Trump administration is proposing tariffs of 10% or more for dozens of major trading partners following a probe into alleged forced labor. The report, released early today by the USTR, said Canada, Mexico, Taiwan, and the United Kingdom would face 10% tariffs for allegedly failing to enforce a forced labor import ban. A 12.5% additional tariff would be imposed on China, Japan, India, South Korea, Brazil, and Switzerland. The new tariffs would not take effect immediately, and they are subject to public comment and review. The investigation under Section 301 of the Trade Act of 1974 would enable President Donald Trump to skirt court-imposed limits on his tariffs. And Virginia Beach City Council discussed the current data center zoning regulations, with Mayor Bobby Dyer suggesting a ban on data centers in the city. The council members expressed their disapproval of data centers with plans to restrict their presence. The city staff clarified that Virginia Beach is not actively seeking data centers or hyperscalers. The Planning Commission will review the zoning ordinance related to data centers with a potential ban on larger data centers in the city. And meanwhile, residents, business leaders, and stakeholders in Chesapeake were educated about data centers in an effort to dispel misconceptions and promote understanding. Virginia has the most data centers in the U.S., with interest in development growing in Hampton Roads. Concerns about increased bills, water usage, and environmental impact were addressed, with experts explaining the modern infrastructure and operations of data centers. Despite past opposition, efforts are being made to provide accurate information to the community. And to wrap up News this Hour with a random fact about your mouth, we produce a whole lot of saliva in our lifetime. Yes, the average human body generates about 1 liter of saliva every single day, amounting to roughly 10,000 gallons over a lifetime. Fox forecast, very nice. Mostly sunny skies today, upper 70s for the high. Clear tonight, a low in the mid-50s right now with the sunny skies. 57 in Virginia Beach. We got 56 in Suffolk and 60 in Norfolk with Van Halen, 106.9 The Fox.

We are saddened to share that Mike Arlo has passed away after a brief illness. For more than 50 years, Mike Arlo was a friendly, entertaining, and trusted voice on 106.9 The Fox and FM 99. Through his charitable work and his commitment to public service, his impact on the Hampton Roads community is immeasurable. 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Mike wanted you to know that he loved being with you for so many years, and now for so many more in our memories. 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

106.9 The Fox, After Broad's Classic Rock in Sweet Home, Alabama, from Lynyrd Skynyrd. Tim Parker here. Hey, it's time for my leftover random facts. I've got a random fact at the news each hour, and I always have at least a couple of leftovers that are brought to you by Miller's Home Comfort, who'll always send you a real check, not a selling check. Leftover number one. The North Pole has no time zone. That's because all lines of longitude converge at the poles. North Pole's technically in every time zone at the same time. Scientists and explorers there usually just use the time zone of the country they departed from. Leftover number two. Sloths have extra neck bones. Yeah, while almost every mammal on Earth, including humans and giraffes, have exactly 7 neck vertebrae, three-toed sloths have 8 or 9. That allows them to rotate their heads at an incredible 270 degrees. Here's your leftover random facts, brought to you by Miller's Home Comfort. Traffic, we'll get another look at that after Rush on the Fox.

0: 106.9 The Fox. After Birds Classic Rock and Rush with Free Will. Tim Parker here. Are you in need of a new grill? Well, we might be able to make that happen for you. Details in just a few minutes right now. Let's check in with Mike Alexander.
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2: Got a crash in Chesapeake, 64 East at the high rise, blocking off the right shoulder as you back past Battlefield Boulevard. HRBT on the Hampton side east is around Armistead. The Norfolk side west, you're hitting brakes into the tunnel. Base traffic in Norfolk, 564 West puts you around the runway. Portsmouth, 264 East at the downtown tunnels at Elm Avenue. Coming up from Chesapeake, 464 North is past Poindexter. Everyone who's attempting to merge to the Berkeley. Suffolk, 664 North to the Monitor Merrimack at the Western Freeway Interchange. Newport News, south to the Monitor Merrimack, is picked up a little bit near 28th Street. JRB's got an opening for you. That is at noon. And I'm Mike Alexander, Fox Traffic.
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1: Here's a look at what happened on this day in rock history, June 3rd, on 106.9 The Fox. First off, happy birthday to Ian Hunter, singer for Mott the Hoople, born on this day in 1939. In 1970, who paid for the airfare? Ray Davies of the Kinks flies round trip from New York to London just to change the word Coca-Cola to Cherry Cola in the song Lola because of an advertising ban on the BBC. In 1972, Jethro Tull hits number one on the album chart with their concept album Thick as a Brick. The album is one song broken up into two parts.
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1: In 1993, U2 signed a six-album deal worth $60 million with Island Records. On this date in 1998, Van Halen canceled their Hamburg, Germany concert after drummer Alex Van Halen bruised his arm when plaster chunks fell from the ceiling during a sound check. And finally, in 2003, the Doors settled a lawsuit with departed drummer Stuart Copeland. Copeland had filed the lawsuit arguing breach of contract after he was replaced in the reunited group. And that's a look at what happened on this day in rock history, June 3rd, on 106.9 The Fox.
4: 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Another look at traffic is a little over 10 minutes away. 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

0: 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A very nice day today. Mostly sunny skies, upper 70s for the high. Clear tonight, low in the mid-50s. Right now, sunny skies, 61 in Chesapeake. We get 68 in Newport News and 64 in Portsmouth. Stanley Cup Finals got underway last night. David Alvarado in for Rod Fitzwell with the details. After we get one more look at this.
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2: Got a crash in Chesapeake, 64 East over at the high-rise bridge. It is blocking off the right shoulder. You just slow as you pass it at this point. Hampton side of the HRBT, east is around Armstead. The Norfolk side west slowing down into the tunnel. Base traffic in Norfolk, 564 West puts you the runway. In Portsmouth, 264 East headed towards downtown tunnels at Elm Avenue. Coming up from Chesapeake, 464 North past Poindexter. Everyone trying to get to the Berkeley. Suffolk, 664 North to the Modern Merrimack at College Drive. Newport News side south to the M&M. Still hovering near 28th Street, but trying to do better. The JRB added an opening for you. It's going to be during your lunch hour at noon. And this report brought to you by the Newport News Williamsburg Airport. 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It's easy going. I'm Mike Alexander, Fox Traffic.
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3: Starting on the ice in Raleigh, the Carolina Hurricanes welcome the Vegas Golden Knights for the start of the Stanley Cup Finals. Wasted no time getting after it. Nikolai Ehlers scored 25 seconds into game one for Carolina and then added another one just over 10 minutes later, which is when Vegas's Shea Theodore responded less than 2 minutes after that goal. Ivan Berbatov and William Karlsson found the back of the net early in the second, giving the Golden Knights three unanswered goals, which is when Hurricanes captain Jordan Staal evened the game. Golden Knights quickly answered after the break to get back ahead. Carolina would tie the contest for a second time. That set the stage for the Golden Knights forward Thomas Hertl, dramatically winning the game with just over 3 minutes left. Final score, Vegas 5, Carolina 4. That's only the third loss for Carolina this postseason, and not the first time they dropped game one. They also did so in their conference finals against the Montreal Canadiens before winning their next four games and taking the East. Game two takes place on Thursday in Raleigh. On the mound, Baltimore doubles up the Red Sox in Boston 4-2. Tampa Bay gets shut out by the Tigers. Yankees fall to Cleveland. Seattle beat the Mets and in Cincy. It was Blake Dunn's go-ahead single in the 10th, squeezing the Reds by the Royals last night. Final score 4-3. Your Norfolk Tide started their road campaign in Gwinnett, Georgia with a loss yesterday. Red Stripers take it 6-4. And from the sports desk, I'm David Alvarado in for Rod Fitzwell on 106.9 The Fox.
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0: 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I'm Tim Parker, got the Fox forecast coming up next. 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
0: 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A gorgeous day today. Mostly sunny skies, upper 70s for the high. Clear skies tonight, a low in the mid-50s. Right now with the sunny skies, we've got 62 in Suffolk, 65 Norfolk, and 64 in Virginia Beach with Pat Benatar. 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

0: 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First, you could win a pair of tickets to Fins on the Fantail. 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Now, you do have to be 21 or older to enter this contest and to attend the event.
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Mostly sunny day today, our high in the upper 70s. Enjoy it because they're saying by the weekend it's going to be in the 90s. Clear skies tonight will be in the low 50s. 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

0: 106.9 The Fox, Santa Broad's Classic Rock with John Mellencamp in Small Town. I'm Tim Parker. Coming up next, a song you might hear if you go to Hampton Coliseum tonight.
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0: Boston smoking on 106.9, the Fox Hampton Roads Classic Rock. It is the Giant Sean Hood filling in for Arlo. And we have a lot to get today, lots of information to get to you, including the Fox forecast. We'll be taking looks at that just to give you an idea how it's going to be today. It is starting to warm up out there, and it will be progressively throughout this week. And also your request during Arlo's Electric Lunch, which will be continuing in memory of Arlo. Obviously, we all love Arlo very much, and so we will be continuing that in his tradition. Lots more to get to as well, including more music. Like, I got some Kiss, 7 Mary 3, Bad Company, Queen, and more coming up on 106.9 The Fox.
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6: 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Mostly sunny today with a high right around 80. Tonight clear with a low around 55 and currently clear and in the 70s. So pretty nice day out there today before we get that big warm-up coming a little later this week. Also, it might be something you want to know about. Virginia Arts Festival presents the blockbuster thrills of the Academy Award-winning film Top Gun Maverick with the Virginia Symphony Orchestra performing the iconic score live. That'll be happening Saturday, June 13th at Chrysler Hall, and you could win a pair of tickets and are on the Fox app by Sunday night. Right now, Kiss rocks on 106.9 The Fox.

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1: Yes, indeed, Arlo's Electric Lunch. It is the Giant Sean Hood hanging out with you here as we continue this tradition, honoring our friend Arlo, getting to your requests. And as many of them as we can, we got Danny in Chesapeake writing in to kick things off. I've been cleaning out my garage one box at a time, and I'm realizing I need some motivation. Could you play Hold On Loosely by 38 Special for me? I absolutely can. And when you're done with that, if you're not too busy, I got some stuff at my house I need organized as well.

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0: Bob Seger against the wind on 106.9 The Fox, Hampton Roads Classic Rock. And we are still in the middle of Arlo's Electric Lunch. We'll get to more of your requests coming up. And also a look at the Fox forecast coming up after the break as well. But real quick, if you're one of those people who uses Listerine on the regular, they're now offering a range of quote-unquote spice levels. So if like you can't really handle Listerine, they're now going to have extra mild and mild. Is there any chance that those actually clean anything?
1: 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So hire a lawyer. 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
0: Another look at the Fox forecast is brought to you by Closet Factory, local by choice, proven by time. 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Today we got mostly sunny skies with a high right around 80. Tonight clear with low around 55. And right now it should be clear and beautiful outside for you in the 70s. I am loving today. I've also got more of your requests. I'm loving that, too. We got this one from Melissa in Suffolk, who said she's going through some of her old records and found things she hadn't heard in years. It's taking her right back to certain moments, so she'd love to hear Feeling That Way anytime by Journey, and I can absolutely do that for you on Arlo's Electric Lunch.

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0: Pink Floyd on 106.9 The Fox, Hampton Roads Classic Rock, keeping the electric lunch rolling. Arlo's electric lunch will continue. But before I get to more of that, I wanted to remind you that this Friday at 10 a.m., there will be a tribute to Mike Arlo on your radio. 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
5: Anytime.
6: Here we go.
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0: Phil Collins in the air tonight on 106.9, the Fox Hampton Roads Classic Rock, wrapping up Arlo's Electric Lunch. Thank you for all your requests. And like I said, that Arlo's Electric Lunch will be continuing in memory of Arlo, so you can keep sending those requests in here to us. 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
1: Here's a look at what happened on this day in rock history, June 3rd, on 106.9 The Fox. First off, happy birthday to Ian Hunter, singer for Mott the Hoople, born on this day in 1939. In 1970, who paid for the airfare? Ray Davies of the Kinks flies round trip from New York to London just to change the word Coca-Cola to Cherry Cola in the song Lola because of an advertising ban on the BBC. In 1972, Jethro Tull hits number one on the album chart with their concept album Thick as a Brick. The album is one song broken up into two parts.
3: It's a beautiful day.
1: In 1993, U2 signed a six-album deal worth $60 million with Island Records. On this date in 1998, Van Halen canceled their Hamburg, Germany concert after drummer Alex Van Halen bruised his arm when plaster chunks fell from the ceiling during a sound check. And finally, in 2003, The Doors settled a lawsuit with departed drummer Stuart Copeland. Copeland had filed the lawsuit arguing breach of contract after he was replaced in the reunited group. And that's a look at what happened on this day in rock history, June 3rd, on 106.9 The Fox.
4: 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Canapés, yep. 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Meat, no. Everything but the meat, yes. 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
0: 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And today we got mostly sunny skies with a high around 80. Tonight, clear with a low around 55. And currently clear and in the mid-70s, depending on where you are. A little warmer, a little cooler, but a nice day overall regardless. And I am liking that. Up next, I got some Bon Jovi for you on 106.9 The Fox. Shut up!

0: Tom Petty on 106.9, the Fox Hampton Roads Classic Rock. 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
0: 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It is the Giant Sean Hood filling in for Arlo, and I am giving up the captain's chair and the mighty Wurlitzer today. I will be back with you tomorrow right here where the Giant never sleeps on 106.9 The Fox.

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0: 106.9 The Fox, Hampton Roads Classic Rock, Led Zeppelin, Jamaica. What's going on? Dave Taylor hanging out with you today. The response about Mike Arlo has been overwhelming. It's my phone notifications keep going off. It's amazing to read the messages, to hear the messages and everything else that's been coming in for the last 24 hours and everything else. 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And then together on Friday, we can remember and celebrate the life of our friend, the Hampton Roads icon, Mike Arlo.
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2: Anytime.
3: Here we go.
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Fox Hill, you got a lot of sunshine next couple of days. 63 low tonight, sunny 76 tomorrow, and then 84 on Friday. Going to be a pretty nice weekend. And Moyock, 51 tonight, sunny 81 tomorrow, and mostly sunny and 88 on Friday. It's Yes, it's owner of a lonely heart. 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

0: Jeff Lebert's Animal on the Classic Rock Station, 106.9 The Fox. Dave Taylor hanging out with you. 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
8: 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It's Guns N' Roses, Sweet Child Mine. 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

0: The Allman Brothers Band on the classic rock station 106.9 The Fox and Midnight Rider. How you doing? Dave Taylor with you. Thanks for taking the Fox along with you, and hope you're doing everything you can today. 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We have the big Arlo tribute coming up on Friday. 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You could send us your audio messages. There's been a lot coming in, and I love hearing them. We're going to play as many as we can on Friday. 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You can use the open mic feature on the Fox app as well. As we're going to remember and celebrate the life of our friend, the Hampton Roads icon, Mike Arlo, on Friday. That starts at 10 a.m. That's going on. Coming up in just a moment here, let's see. We got some Kansas on the way, some AC/DC coming up in just a moment here on the Fox. Oh, by the way, next weekend, next Saturday, June 13th, the Virginia Arts Festival presents the blockbuster thrills of the Academy Award-winning film Top Gun, Maverick. 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We got some tickets you can win. 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
4: 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Tappahannock 53, low tonight, sunny 87 tomorrow, 91 on Friday. You ready for that? Bennett Creek, you got 56 tonight, 83 and sunny tomorrow, 89 on Friday. And we got some warm temps coming our way this weekend. It's AC/DC, it's Back in Black. 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

0: 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This is Fox Traffic.
1: Got congestion and intermittent stoppages over at the HRBT. The Hampton Side heading east is already down past Mercury Boulevard. Norfolk Side west is at Granby. Got some recovery delays from an earlier incident in Chesapeake on 664 South. Delays are between Portsmouth Boulevard and the Western Freeway. Portsmouth side of the downtown tunnel heading east, you were slow around Effingham. Norfolk side heading towards the Berkeley is down before Tidewater Drive. Suffolk side of the Monitor Merrimack heading north, you are already at College Drive. Newport News side southbound is at 35th Street. And the JRB recently had an opening, so you might see some delays in both directions. I'm Brandy with Fox Traffic.
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4: Dave Taylor hanging out with you. And I'm always down to do like things I haven't done before. It's like there was a rerun of The Jeffersons on last night. Mm-hmm. And it was an episode, even though I haven't seen this episode in probably 30 years. Mm-hmm. And I don't remember this specific scene. I do remember when they're talking about it. I go, oh, I know what this episode's about. And it was like it's called like a gonna list.
1: Okay.
4: Like things I'm going to do.
1: Okay.
4: And this was like George was competing when he was with a friend when he was younger, George Jefferson. Mm-hmm. Things they were going to do. And, you know, and some of them were very ridiculous ones. Like one was like confront this bully that they had or something, or like lift your weight, mm-hmm. Mm-hmm. When you're like 12 years old or whatever, mm-hmm. Cause I always remember the episode, like him doing that and he lifted like, 80 pounds or 90 pounds. He goes, that was my weight when I was 12 years old or whatever, mm-hmm. Not when he was as an adult. So, okay. So I'm always thinking like, doing different things.
1: So different than a bucket list.
4: Yeah, it's like
1: gonna
4: do.
1: Yeah.
4: And then like Saturday, they got this purse bingo.
1: Oh, Dave, are you going to
4: going on? Well, it is for a good cause. I don't know because I'm trying to figure out camping this weekend as well, which we'll talk about because somebody gave me a hard time about a certain part of Virginia, but that's another discussion. But coming up this Saturday, from 10 a.m. to 1 p.m. This is where other people maybe haven't done anything like before.
1: Yeah.
4: You can support Connect with a Wish. That's their first annual purse bingo. I don't know the first thing about purses other than, to me, like, y'all have, like, your whole lives in the bag.
1: Yep.
4: Purse, so.
1: We're prepared.
4: That's all I know. It's like, got a number two pencil in there? Yes, you do.
1: Yes.
4: It's almost like you're waiting for, like, Monty Hall or somebody to come down and say, hey, do you have this in your bag? And then, show up with it or whatever.
1: I mean, 90% of the time, we've got something in there that people need, and who do they come to? Just saying.
4: The lady with the big purse.
1: Yep.
4: That's it. Which I think the Coasters or Redbone, somebody did a song about a lady's purse. I think Jake Giles, I know, did one too. Anyways, on Saturday, we get sidetracked. Enjoy late breakfast while earning a chance to win a designer purse.
1: Okay.
4: There you go. Like if I did that and I wanted it, I would, who do I like? Who gets this? Or save it for the holidays.
1: There you go.
4: And Mother's Day just happened. We'll figure this out. My mom's not into that. But anyways, tickets are on sale now. She's going to hear that and go, oh, I'll take that. Tickets are on sale now for this event at DoubleTree Hotel, adjacent to the Virginia Beach Convention Center. Connect with the Wish, by the way. They're a nonprofit in Virginia Beach, and they provide resources and support for children in foster care.
1: Oh, nice. That's going to be a great cause.
4: Yeah. Yeah. You get more info in the Fox app. Check out the events calendar there. So, yeah, learning something new. I'm going to look up like all the kind of purses that there are because there's just a lot out there.
1: Styles or brands? Because there's a lot of different styles.
4: Well, I know there's like Kate Spade, and I know there's, what's the one? When I was like in Europe, there was like a line in Paris for it. And I go in there because I was backpacking and they didn't definitely want me in the store.
1: Dave Taylor walking into a purse store with his backpack. I can see it.
4: Yeah, that wasn't going to happen. Oh my gosh, what is it?
1: I mean, there's Gucci, there's, like there's a lot of different
4: Somebody's yelling right now at the radio, like, it's this brand.
1: You're not talking to a girl that, brand name's not my forte.
4: Oh my God, I'm a complete brain. Louis Vuitton. There we go. Louis Vuitton.
1: Okay.
4: Yeah. There was a line for that. And then when I was in like Venice, no line.
1: Oh, really?
4: Yeah. Yeah.
1: That's interesting.
4: But I also was like 2 days without a shower. No, I did shower that morning. So
1: you were the reason there was no line.
4: Yeah. and also in Zurich, but I didn't go in there because I definitely did not shower the day before. That was an overnight train coming from Oktoberfest. So
1: ooh, boy.
4: Yeah.
1: that's ripe. Okay.
4: Yeah. So I was ripe. So I didn't get anywhere until, I ended up in Milan that night. Yeah. So that was a long day.
1: No purse for Dave.
4: No, didn't happen. So there you go. Anyways, yeah. So purse bingo, Saturday. You can find more info in the Fox app. There you go. We got the list coming up next. And, you know, there's a big Journey show happening tonight, by the way, Hampton Coliseum. I want to mention that. So a theme may tie into a possible Journey song on today's list. We'll have that coming up, all the details next here on the Fox.
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4: Dave Taylor hanging out with you. 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

0: 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This is Fox Traffic.
1: Hampton side of the HRBT heading east, you are down before the 664 interchange. Norfolk side west is past Granby. Portsmouth side of the downtown tunnel, you are seeing brake lights around Elm Avenue. Norfolk side and towards the Brickley is down past Campus Stella. Suffolk side, Monitor Merrimack, northbound, you are slow as you get onto the bridge. Newport News side heading south is back to 41st Street. And this traffic report is brought to you by the Virginia DMV. It feels good to be the guy others can count on, but you can't be that guy without a seatbelt. Buckle up so you can be there. I'm Brandy with Fox Traffic.
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5: Dave Taylor hanging out with you. We're talking about that Connect with a Wish purse bingo happening on Saturday and down there the Doubletree Hotel. And like, you know, we looked up all sorts of purses and everything else and types and everything. I don't know anything about them. and then I got this phone call. So now we're going to get educated all about purses. So, yeah, purse bingo happening on Saturday. We're talking about Louis Vuitton and other stuff. And apparently there's something even more expensive than that.
1: Okay.
5: The Fox.
6: Dave. Hey, this is Jeff, man. Check this out. You might want to Google it or where you hear about Louis Vuitton bags and all that stuff.
5: Yeah.
6: Evidently, there's a line called Hermes, H-E-R-M-E-S or I-E-S or something like that. But you have to have a prior shopping record with them, and there's a waiting list to even get a bag. It's all kinds of demands to get a Hermes bag. So you might want to, I don't know much about it, but I heard something about that. But, yeah, it's crazy, man, the bags and women and stuff, man, what they'll go through. Or, you know, I mean, I guess the sky's the limit, like a lot of things.
5: Yeah, okay, I just did a search here, and so yeah, Hermes... Yeah, I guess it's more Louis Vuitton. So they got a bag. The cheapest bag I could see is $6,800. Another one's like $245. So I'll just have to, you know, refinance my house and then maybe I can get some equity on it.
6: I just saw a show my brother was watching. I don't know what it was. It was some series or something on maybe Hulu or whatever. But the guy was breaking in high-end houses and stuff. And this lady had a collection of bags, and I think that's one of the bags that he took. And he paid $5,000 for the house code, you know, from a security guy to get in. But each bag was sitting. When you picked a bag up, the alarm went off.
5: Yeah, each bag comes with its own security system.
6: That's crazy.
5: When I was in, I went to Europe a couple of years ago, and in Paris there was a Louis Vuitton there. I thought that was the only one, like. That existed. I didn't know there's multiple, and there's a long line to get in. And then I go to like Venice and another city, and there's no lines to get in. I didn't bother going in because I was backpacking and I was not dressed the part to walk into a Louis Vuitton store. But
6: right. Yeah. So. Well, thank goodness. Well, you know, if I did have a woman, she wouldn't have that high end of taste. I couldn't swing something like that. I couldn't afford a woman like that, but, you know, I've done one through two exes, and now I've come to the realization it's just easier with dogs.
5: There you go.
6: the expectations are low, brother.
5: Yeah. Hey, what's your name?
6: Jeff.
5: Jeff, I appreciate you calling up, man. Thanks for the bag info.
6: Take care, buddy.
5: There you go. Learning all sorts about that. Yeah, Hermes bags. Yeah, and there's one for $35,000, another one for $15,000. You want a pre-owned bag, $7,300. I mean, you should be able to, like, live in it for that kind of cost. Hey, we got the list coming up in just a moment here on the Fox in 30 minutes from now. Looking for the word way or ways in the song title. You got one of those songs. Call or text 757-523-1010. 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
1: And that modern composer would be...
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1: Okay. 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
2: You can, sir. It's a legitimate business expense.
1: Oh, so you're an accountant now.
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2: Just need to warm up, sir. La la la la la la la. It's my process.
1: Anytime.
2: Here we go.
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5: 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Craddock, 54 your low tonight, sunny 83 tomorrow, mostly sunny Friday and Saturday, and high of around 89. Kiln Creek, 58 tonight, sunny 81 tomorrow, and 88 on Friday and Saturday. Looking pretty good heading into the weekend. We got the list coming up in 30 minutes. Looking for the word way or ways to show up in a song title. You got one? Call or text 757-523-1010. We'll do the list in about 30 minutes. It's Foreigner. It's Jukebox Hero. It's 106.9 to Fox.

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0: 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This is Fox Traffic.
1: Got a multi-vehicle crash in Newport News on 64 West near Lee Hall. The west left shoulder and right shoulder are blocked. Going to see delays before Atkinson Boulevard. Congestion and intermittent stoppages on both sides of the HRBT. Hampton Side heading east is down before the 664 interchange. Norfolk Side west is at Granby. Got a disabled vehicle on 64 East in Chesapeake at the high rise. The east right lane and shoulder are blocked on that one. Delays are back near Battlefield. Portsmouth side of the downtown tunnel, you are up. Just up past the Martin Luther King Freeway. Norfolk side heading towards the Berkeley is hovering around Campostella. And the Suffolk side of the Monitor Merrimack northbound, you are slow as you get onto the bridge. Newport News side southbound is back to 41st Street. I'm Brandy with Fox Traffic.
2: All right, Dave Taylor hanging out with you. Here's another story about people that absolutely stink sometimes.
1: Oh,
2: yeah.
1: They do.
2: But not like the smelly way, more of like a criminal way. This is why we can't have nice things, because somebody stole it. There's a guy who took a vintage Cherry Sunburst Gibson Les Paul Parlor acoustic guitar out of Virginia Beach. This guitar.
1: Oh, man, local.
2: Yeah, local. Yeah, that's out in Virginia Beach. Yeah, even on those purses that we talked about, you know, like I looked up those the Hermes bags, which were like, you know, $35,000, $15,000,
1: oh,
2: depending on that. This guitar, right up there, $3,500. It was taken over the weekend.
1: Mm.
2: And the suspect went to the store, left the store without paying, and drove away in a 2014 black four-door Chevy sedan.
1: So they
2: released images of the suspect in the car. They blacked out the license plate. But this guy walking around with a... Probably not walking around, because it'd be kind of obvious. But he did walk out of the store with a $3,500 guitar. So police are looking for police tips on this situation. So if somebody's trying to sell you a guitar, and didn't scratch out the serial number, you know, because they did release that in the story as well. It's out there, but yeah, that guitar valued at over $3,500.
1: But they have the license plate and everything too.
2: Yeah, they didn't release that in the photo. They released a picture of the car and a picture of the guy. Unfortunately, I think Ring doorbell cameras have better quality video than what they have. But you know what? It could be, too, where the guy was in relation to the camera far away, so it probably got pixelated a little bit as well.
1: Yeah, that's true.
2: So there you go. So if somebody's trying to sell you a vintage Les Paul guitar that's acoustic.
1: Oh my gosh.
2: Yeah. Yeah. The nerve, man. You know. I don't know.
1: Yeah, I don't know what the laws are as far as stopping people either when they're shoplifting. Like, I don't think you're allowed to touch them or stop them.
2: It's usually the policy depending on the store.
1: Yeah.
2: On that, you know, because I know like some of the bigger like box stores are kind of like, well, you know, like.
1: Yeah.
2: Maybe they follow you out. I mean, I've been in there where just some people came in and like took some makeup and just walked right out of the store. And
1: yeah.
2: It's like, well, I think they took it. It's like, okay, what are you going to do?
1: Yeah, you can.
2: But, you know, but this is. You know, $500 guitar and
1: my car and follow him.
2: I guess, or maybe it's one of the situations where like it happens sometimes because I did work retail.
1: Mm-hmm.
2: You know, and like there was one time where something happened. And I was like, I wasn't gonna stop him. I think a girl took like a stuffed animal and realized it. Yeah, I can tell the story now. The bookstore's been closed for years. where like the daughter walked out with it. Like in the store and had it, and then like, and the dad saw it, and then the dad, I think, just ripped the tag off. And I'm like,
1: oh,
2: but this was after, this was when they're outside the store and he realized that she had it, you know, he didn't come back. And I was just like, you know what?
1: Yeah.
2: You know, it's a $5 plush toy. You know, I'm not going to
1: confrontation. Cause
2: no, it's, you know, yeah, there it is. Yeah. Yeah. So, I let the, you know, and I'm the rules are rules kind of guy, but in that situation, I was like, you know what? It's fine. What am I going to do? Hey, you're going to pay, you know, $5 for that. Or, you know, we're going to close our doors. We closed our doors. So, and not because of that. There's other reasons why our store closed. There you go.
1: I was going to say, you can't do that either, though. Like, close the door on them as they're trying
2: to leave. This was like one of those gates. This was inside the mall. So, wasn't going to happen. All right, let's talk about other things with money and saving money. At the same time, New Rock Saw deal going on sale Friday at 8:30 a.m. for Bonefish Grill, Newport News. $25 gets you $50 to spend at Bonefish Grill. This is for the Newport News location. You know, they specialize in those hand-cut wood-grilled specialties. This is going to go fast, so let's like set an alarm for 8:30 on Friday for this new rock-solid deal. You get details in the Fox app. If you don't have our app, go to the App Store and search 106.9 The Fox. All right, what's on the list? Well, it's the word way in the song title, or the word ways. If you got one, call or text 757-523-1010. The list is next. 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
9: Dave Taylor hanging out with you. It is time for the list. 5 songs all tied together by a common theme. The theme today, looking for the word way or ways to show up in a song title. Yeah, we got a thread on the Fox Facebook page. 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Let's go to the phones and get today's list started. Hey, the Fox, you got one for the list?
10: Hey, Dave. In honor of the Journey show tonight, separate ways, because I'm heading there from Richmond right now.
9: Awesome. You know what? We will kick off the list with your song. Who's this?
10: Excellent. This is John from Richmond, and as a DJ myself, my heart goes out to you with the passing of Mike Arlo this week.
9: Thank you. I appreciate that, man. Thank you so much.
10: Love you guys.

0: You know they're going to rock that one, Journey, Separate Ways, in the classic rock station 106.9 The Fox, the band in town at the Hampton Coliseum. Two nights. Yeah, I got a couple of calls from people on our way to that show. We are doing the list today with the word way or ways and a song title. You got one, call or text 757-523-1010 or go to the Fox Facebook page. Let's go back to the phones. The Fox, you got one for the list?
1: Yeah, Peter Frampton's, baby, I love your way.
0: Who's this?
1: John Masters.
0: What's going on today, John?
1: Man, just driving back from Norfolk, going through the tunnel.
0: I got you. Well, good luck with that, and I'll play some Frampton for you. Thanks for your call.
1: All right, buddy.
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1: Dave Taylor with you. Doing the list today, we're looking for the word way in the song title. I just had a lady call up. She goes, you can spell way three different ways. You know, W-H-E-Y, W-E-I-G-H, and W-A-Y. Well, we're going for W-A-Y or W-A-Y-S on today's list. And we got some great suggestions coming in via text, also the Fox Facebook page as well. Let's go back to the phones and see what way we can go. Hey, the Fox, you got one for the list?
2: Yeah, how about Mysterious Way?
1: Yeah, but you too. Who's this?
2: This is Bill.
1: What's going on today, Bill?
2: I'm heading to a very nice concert.
1: Are you going the journey?
2: Absolutely.
1: Awesome. Well, enjoy the show tonight for me, all right?
2: I wish y'all could be there, and I wish Mike could be there, but...
1: I appreciate the sentiment and everything, and enjoy the show tonight. They're always a good time.
2: Yes, they are.

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As we're looking for the word way to show up in the song title. Man, so many great suggestions coming in. From Mike, I'll

0: So Larry, Paul, Kenneth, let's see, Sam messaging in, Aaron as well with two A's, AA Ron, Tim, also Michelle, Mike, just to name a few. And let's go back to the phones, see what we got. We can find more Way songs. Hey, the Fox, you got one for the list?
1: How about Go Your Own Way by Fleetwood Mac?
0: That is perfect. Who's this?
1: Rick from Chesapeake, Dave.
0: What's going on, Rick?
1: Heading home, sir.
0: I gotcha. Well, hopefully you can get your way home and don't have too much traffic.
1: Yeah, not too bad where I'm at.
0: All right. Well, we'll get you covered, man. Thanks for your call.
1: Thank you, Dave. Have a good night.

0: Fleetwood Mac, Go Your Own Way in the classic rock station, 106.9 The Fox, as we're doing the word way on today's list. So many great suggestions coming in. See Mark texting in. We also had Davin and Tennessee from Prince George. Hopefully I said that right. We had, Luke texting in. Also, Roger texting in. And, dude, if you do text in, please give us your phone number. Chris and Kay Bacosin, they're always rocking the Fox. They want to hear this particular song I got a phone call for. So we're going to wrap up the list with, you know, the word way and the song title with this one. Here we go. Hey, the Fox, you got one for the list?
1: Take the Long Way Home by Supertramp.
0: Yes, absolutely. Who's this?
1: Bobby here from P-Town.
0: Hey, Bobby, you know what we're going to do? We're going to play that for you. We're going to wrap up the list with that song.
1: Really? Thank you.
0: Thanks for rocking us in P-Town.
1: Thank you.

0: Supertramp and the classic rock station 106.9 The Fox, wrapping up the list, would take the long way home. Yeah, it was all about the word way or ways, W-A-Y-S or W-A-Y on today's list. And I realized, yeah, you know, we could have done a lot of different Journey songs on today's list. With that, we did kick it off with Journey and Separate Ways. But they also had Just the Same Way, Any Way You Want It, which I just got a call for, and Feeling That Way. Yeah, so many Journey songs, which, by the way, they'll probably play tonight at the Hampton Coliseum. And then we did Peter Frampton and Baby, I Love Your Way. We did that. Thank you. You're welcome. And then we had U2 and Mysterious Ways, Fleetwood Mac and Go Your Own Way, and Supertramp, wrapping up today's list, Take the Long Way Home. Appreciate all the suggestions coming in via text, via phone. Thank you for not calling up with Casey and the Sunshine Band. And That's the Way. I like it. And they get a call for Zeppelin's That the Way, but I couldn't get that one on the list. But appreciate all the suggestions. And let's see how your ride home is going this afternoon.
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2: Crews are clearing a multi-vehicle crash in Newport News on 64 West near Lee Hall. The west right shoulder is blocked. Going to see delays past Jefferson Avenue, where there is another accident on 64 West. The west right center lane, right outside lane, and right shoulder are blocked on that one. Going to see things slow down near Victory Boulevard. Hampton side of the HRBT heading east, you are still at the 664 interchange. Norfolk side west is at Granby. Got a disabled vehicle on 64 East in Chesapeake at the high rise. The east right lane and shoulder are closed. Delays are back before Battlefield. Portsmouth side of the downtown tunnel heading east, you are down a little before Elm Avenue. Norfolk side heading towards the Berkeley is still hovering around Campostella. Suffolk side of the Minor Merrimack, you are slow as you get onto the bridge. And the Newport News side heading south is back to 31st Street. I'm Brandy with Fox Traffic.
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3: Here's a look at what happened on this day in rock history, June 3rd, on 106.9 The Fox. First off, happy birthday to Ian Hunter, singer for Mott the Hoople, born on this day in 1939. In 1970, who paid for the airfare? Ray Davies of the Kinks flies round trip from New York to London just to change the word Coca-Cola to Cherry Cola in the song Lola because of an advertising ban on the BBC. In 1972, Jethro Tull hits number one on the album chart with their concept album Thick as a Brick. The album is one song broken up into two parts. In 1993, U2 signed a six-album deal worth $60 million with Island Records. On this date in 1998, Van Halen canceled their Hamburg, Germany concert after drummer Alex Van Halen bruised his arm when plaster chunks fell from the ceiling during a soundcheck. And finally, in 2003, the Doors settled a lawsuit with departed drummer Stuart Copeland. Copeland had filed the lawsuit arguing breach of contract after he was replaced in the reunited group. And that's a look at what happened on this day in rock history, June 3rd, on 106.9 The Fox.
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2: 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Chicks Beach, 60-year low tonight, sunny 77 tomorrow, and 86, mostly sunny on Friday. Phoebus, 62 tonight, sunny 78 tomorrow, and 85, and mostly sunny on Saturday. It's Def Leppard. It's Pour Some Sugar on Me. 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

0: 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Call 888-HURTLINE.
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0: 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This is Fox Traffic.
1: Got a disabled vehicle on the Hampton side of the HRBT near the Hampton River Bridge. The east right lane and shoulder are blocked. Delays are before the 664 interchange. Norfolk side west is before Bay Avenue. Got a crash on 264 east in Norfolk near Independence Boulevard. The east right center lane, and right inside center lane are closed. Got delays back before the 64 interchange on that one. Got another multi-vehicle crash. This one is 64 west near in Norfolk near the Twin Bridges. The west right shoulder is closed, slowing things down before Indian River Road. Recovery delays on 64 east in Chesapeake at the high rise due to an earlier incident. Delays are back before Greenbrier Parkway. 264 west in Norfolk heading towards the Berkeley is slow past Ballantyne. Suffolk side of the modern Merrimack northbound is back up to College Drive. And the Newport News side heading south is at 35th Street. I'm Brandy with Fox Traffic.
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5: Dave Taylor hanging out with you. A little bit of like a follow-up of a story we did about an hour ago, but the guitar theft where the guy walked into his business and walked out with a guitar.
1: Yeah.
5: Died at like $3,500. So what we talked about, you know, like if somebody's stealing something, like you can't like apprehend them.
1: Right.
5: You know, but that's kind of like a law. You can't, I mean, unless they like physically go after you. Like you just kind of, you know, because sometimes you see those videos where people are in stores just doing stuff and you know, and it's, you know, kind of sucks because you can't do anything, but there's laws in place for that.
1: Yeah, I don't think you're allowed to lock the doors either. That's considered kidnapping if you do that.
5: That, and then you could be, well, if there's a fire and the doors are locked, kind of thing, there's that as well. So there you go. So that's, so the dude just walked out of the store with a guitar. I mean, they got his, you know, picture of the guy in his car, but.
1: Well, soon enough, he'll be walking into jail, I'm sure. But, you know.
5: Yeah. you know, hey, I got this guitar. I don't know, but. You know, if that guitar is even still in Hampton Roads, there's that as well. Friday, 10 a.m. Friday, you're invited to join us for a tribute to Mike Arlo. And that's something I'm going to be working on, and everybody here working on the next couple of days. You can send us your audio messages, and we're going to play as many as you can. And there's just so many. The response has been amazing. In the last 24 hours. So you can text the audio to 757-523-1010 or use the open mic feature on the Fox app. You know, people talking about, you know, the Mayflower Marathon that they would come see Mike at, the Polar Plunge down the oceanfront, Dr. Mad Blood. It's just so many different things. You know, just when people move to town here and, you know, they got stationed maybe at Yorktown and then they, you know, they found Arlo because they're looking for that rock station and then they found that, you know, warm, familiar voice that just
1: we've had some people texting in that have been listening for over 50 years, like, I grew up with Arlo. I'm like, that's awesome.
5: So Friday we're gonna remember and celebrate the life of our friend and the Hampton Roads icon, Mike Arlo. That's coming up on Friday. That is going to be again starting at 10 o'clock on Friday morning, so I'm looking forward to that. Hey, by the way, one thing I know we talked about yesterday was like the smile thing, you know, but it wasn't just that, you know, Arlo, when he was talking on the radio, but it was always the positivity of everything. You know, he always found a way just to make things seem so positive.
1: Every scenario.
5: Yeah. And just whatever was going on. And he just didn't let things get him down. He was always a very positive guy, which, you know, because you meet some people in life, you know, that line is like, they're only happy when it rains. But there wasn't any, you know, rain in Arlo's life.
1: If there was, if there was, you know?
5: Yeah. You didn't know, you know, and you know, today being Wednesday, you'd be like, it's hump day.
1: Hump day? That was our thing. Mike.
5: Yeah. So there was that. So always got to love the attitude with that. All right. Thank you, Brandy. Appreciate that. All right, coming up in just a moment, I got some Beatles on the way, some Bon Jovi. I know that's going to make somebody's day, and we'll do some Zeppelin next here on the Fox.
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11: That's a lot of equipment, Oliver.

0: I know, right? And you can rent this stuff for next to nothing.
1: Who can rent this stuff?
0: You can, sir. It's a legitimate business expense.
1: Oh, so you're an accountant now.
0: I bring a lot to the table, sir.
1: So what have you done with all this stuff that I rented?
0: Just need to warm up, sir. La la la la la la la. It's my process.
1: Anytime.
0: Here we go.
2: 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Let's crank up some Zeppelin now from Houses of the Holy. 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

0: The Beatles, Revolution on the classic rock station, 106.9 The Fox. It's pretty cool. Paul McCartney, you know, put out a new album and busy the last, you know, couple of weeks. He was on the Stephen Colbert's final show. He was on Saturday Night Live's season finale. That was kind of cool to see him perform. He did crack up when Will Ferrell came out performing with a cowbell. You know, it just seemed kind of weird to do that when he's out there, but it happened. Coming up in just a moment, we'll crank up the sound machine, the best of late night TV. 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
0: 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Deep Creek 54 tonight, sunny 83 tomorrow, mostly sunny 89 on Friday. Grafton 59 tonight, 80 tomorrow, 87 on Friday. Dave Taylor with you. Let's crank up the sound machine. The best of late night TV. Seth Meyers on the way. Jimmy Fallon kicking things off tonight.
14: A cruise line has proposed a plan to build a massive mile-long ship that would hold 80,000 people called the Freedom Cruise. Yeah, they already released a commercial for the first cruise. Check it out.
15: All aboard the Freedom Cruise. Sign us up, says Travel and Leisure. We're all in, says TripAdvisor. Oh, you know I'll be there, says Diarrhea. I can't wait to get on board, says Norovirus. The Freedom Cruise. We'll make the Titanic look like a good idea.
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0: That's your sound machine. It's Pink Floyd, Comfortably Numb. 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

0: REO Speedwagon on the Classic Rock Station 106.9 The Fox, and keep on loving you. June 3rd, a lot of history happened on this day, including a couple of things that happened for the very first time. Something in 1965 and something in 1784, which does have some ties to Hampton Roads. We'll get in that. We'll also talk about what's being celebrated in just a moment here on the Fox. Coming up on June 13th, you can win tickets to Fins on the Fantail. Yeah, it's next Saturday aboard the battleship Wisconsin at Nauticus. It's going to be a laid-back evening. You got live music going on. You got the Tiki Bar Band. So they'll do your favorite hits, and that's going to include some stuff from Jimmy Buffett and more. You got themed drinks. You got tasty bites. You got games all on the Fantail. This is happening on the battleship Wisconsin next Saturday. Enter win tickets on the Fox app by Sunday. You got to be 21 or older to enter this contest and attend this event.
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0: A lot of things happened on June 3rd, and we'll go through some birthdays first. One of my idols at entertainment, born in this day in 1929. I wish I would have met this guy. I would have loved to have picked his brain. Chuck Barris, creator of The Gong Show, to me, the father of reality television. You know, he also created a Newlywed Game as well. Yeah, born in this day in 1929. Also, you had born in this day, Susie Quattro. That's right. I think she made appearances on Happy Days as well. And also Anderson Cooper, who was on CNN for a long time. There you go. Also on this day, 1965, the first American spacewalk happened. Yep, a guy floated outside the capsule for 23 minutes. That would be astronaut Edward H. White II, first American to walk in space. In 1784, hey, good old USA establishing the Army shortly after the end of the Revolutionary War. Today's also National Egg Day. Now I'm getting hungry. It's also National Chocolate Macaroon Day. And it's also National Repeat Day. All right, there you go. Also, apparently in 1956, authorities in Santa Cruz, California, wanted to ban rock and roll at public gatherings. Yeah, that music detrimental to both the health and morals of our youth. Yeah. Yeah. How did that work out for you? All right, my name is Dave Taylor. Go enjoy the rest of your day. Go kick some butt. Here's a song that, you know what? There was no sophomore slump for the band Boston. And the first album sold 17 million copies. The second album, like 8 million copies. Not bad. Why is this band not in the Rock and Roll Hall of Fame? Right? For the sound and everything they did and how they you know, just changed music in the late 70s. Yeah, here's the title track from their second album, Don't Look Back. It's Boston. It's 106.9 The Fox.

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0: 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Ozzy Osbourne, Hampton Roads, Classic Rock, 106.9 The Fox. Hi, it's Sonia. So the Virginia Arts Festival continues, and one of the events they have coming up sounds cool. Top Gun Maverick, the movie, will be shown at Chrysler Hall with the Virginia Symphony Orchestra performing the iconic score live. It's coming up Saturday, June 13th, which is next Saturday. If you'd like to go for free, you can open up our app by Sunday night to enter to win a pair of tickets.
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2: 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It's my process.
1: Anytime.
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Your local solution to get your business wanted, found, and chosen more often.